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A little cooler this weekend, too. 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

0: 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It's a throwback party on Mega 97.9. 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

0: 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We got lots of that coming up. Mega Music Marathon on the way. Loose Ends, Warren G. We have Guy, Stevie Wonder, and much more.
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1: 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We regulate any stealing of his property. 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

0: Life with Dr. Sanjay Gupta.
1: Slowly but surely, AI is seeping its way into every corner of our lives. One area perhaps I didn't expect is diet advice. A new study out of Turkey found that chatbots are recommending to teen boys and girls that they restrict their daily calories to dangerously low levels and eat a balance of nutrients that are kind of out of whack. Remember, teenagers are growing, one pediatrician told us. If they aren't getting enough nutrition, it can really stunt their growth on a number of levels. And in extreme cases, it can lead to significant health consequences. Large language models, LLMs, they are designed to agree with you. So if you're looking to lose weight, they're going to push you pretty hard in that direction. They also sometimes don't know how to tell the difference between good information and bad information. And you know who does? Your doctor. I'm Dr. Sanjay Gupta, helping you live a better life.
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12: 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Well, first, let's talk about actual magnesium. 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I'm Dr. Sanjay Gupta, helping you live a better life.
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Richie Rich here with you. Happy Father's Day to all the fathers out there. Grandpas, uncles. Oh, yeah. You know, I know it's Father's Day, but dads, time to get that barbecue ready for the family. Maybe take them out to the Fresno Chaffee Zoo. Maybe to the arcade.

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0: 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Happy Father's Day to all the fathers out there and anybody that's covering as a father. And, you know, fathers really like concerts. Freestyle Explosion coming up November 14th. Now, you can get your tickets right now at atgtickets.com to go see the King of Freestyle, Stevie B, the Cover Girls, Trinier, Noel, Johnny O, Seduction, Connie, much, much more. The list goes on and on. How about Diamond Girl? How about George Lamond? I'm telling you, it's going to be a concert to remember. At the Sound Arena, November 14th.
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Richie Rich here with you, doing what I do, playing more Mega music requested by you. Got some Mega weather for you today. Today's high of about 93 degrees. Then tomorrow and the rest of the week, it gets pretty hot. Tomorrow, high of 97. Tuesday, Wednesday, 100. Triple digits heading your way. Right now, we got some Tina Turner on Mega 97.9.

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The Valley's old school is Mega 97.9. Richie Rich here with you, doing what I do, play more Mega music requested by you. 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Here's the Fugees.

Mega 97.9, Richie Rich here with you guys. Say what's up to the crew. Percy, Cadillac Joe, and the rest. Oh, man. Keeping Fresno beautiful. Got some Ashanti.

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Richie Rich here with you. Wow, I'd like to thank all the people that went out last night to the Motown Super Show down at your Chancy Gold Resort and Casino. 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

Biz Marquee, just a friend. The Valley's Old School is Mega 97.9. Happy Father's Day to all. And yeah, it's Father's Day's dads, but you know you're barbecuing, you know you're still washing the car, you know you're still taking the kids out to do what they want to do. 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

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Happy Father's Day weekend. 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
2: 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Stevie

0: It's time to play ball. 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

0: 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Woohoo! 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

0: The Valley's Old School, Mega 97.9 with Casey and the Sunshine Band. Happy Sunday to you. It's Rose Ortega. Great to be with you on this Father's Day. Very excited about the Mega Freestyle Explosion at the Sound Arena Saturday night, November 14th. 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November 14th, as I mentioned, 7:30 is showtime. 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
1: 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Stevie

0: The Valley's Old School, Mega 97.9 with Guy. It's Rose. Great to be with you today on this Sunday. I've got some great news for you, too. 10 Tavern and Clovis, they're back for our next sweet deal. And it's going to go on sale this Friday at 9 o'clock, one of the hottest restaurants in Northeast Fresno, Clovis. 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
5: A better life with Dr. Sanjay Gupta.
6: Heart disease is still the leading cause of death here in the United States and around the world. But what if there was something you could do earlier in life to reduce the odds of becoming a statistic? Well, here in the United States, tens of millions of adults already take a statin to lower their cholesterol. But new guidance put out by the American College of Cardiology and the American Heart Association now emphasize that treating high cholesterol sooner could significantly reduce a person's lifetime risk of heart attack or stroke. How early are we talking? In your 30s, believe it or not. Of course, you need to talk to your doctor about whether statins are right for you, but you should know that the evidence is really starting to stack up that shows the earlier you get a jump on reducing lifelong exposure to plaque-causing lipids and lipoproteins, the better the odds are going to be for you. Make sure you get your cholesterol checked. That's the first step. I'm Dr. Sanjay Gupta, helping you live a better life.
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0: 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Not bad. 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

0: 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That's what Shaggy's doing. It wasn't me. 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

0: 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The Fresno Grizzlies hit in Chauncey Park this weekend. They've actually had a homestand almost the entire week with Inland Empire. Father's Day game today at 5:05, Chauncey Park. Check it out. Grizzlies versus Inland Empire. That would be fun to take Dad to, right, for Father's Day. Just giving you some ideas in case you haven't figured anything out yet. If you haven't, shame on you. Tag team coming up next. Stick around. 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

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Do you? Got a great show coming up to Larry. 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

0: The Valley's old school Mega 97.9. He has been in the music business for 6 decades. Santana and Oyakhomo Va. I'm Rose Ortega, and I told you I was going to let you in on this show that's going on in Tulare. It's the I Love the 90s show at the Adventist Amphitheater in Tulare. It's going to be amazing, you guys. Vanilla Ice, Color Me Bad, Black Sheep. 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Coming back in just a moment, I got some Dr. Dre and Tupac and some Stephanie.
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6: Eating a healthy diet is not only good for you physically, it can also keep your brain sharp as you age. According to a new study out of China, people who most closely followed the MIND diet slowed aging in key structures inside their brains by more than 2 years. The MIND diet is a combination of the Mediterranean diet, which we talk a lot about, and the DASH diet, which stands for Dietary Approaches to Stop Hypertension. All three of these diets are similar, but the MIND diet puts more of an emphasis on berries, beans, leafy green vegetables, fish, poultry,

The Valley's Old School, Mega 97.9. And I'll tell you a little bit about our show that's getting ready to happen in November. We're talking the Freestyle Explosion at the Sound Arena. Details coming up in just a moment. Right now, it's Carl Carlton. She's a bad mamma jamma. 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

0: The Valley's Old School, Mega 97.9, Casey and the Sunshine Band, Shake Your Booty, Thinking About My Granddaughter. We played the freeze dance where you play the song and then you freeze the song and then they stop dancing and then you play some more and then they dance some more. And you know how the game goes. Well, I was teaching my granddaughter to play the freeze dance with Shake Your Booty. And later she starts singing Shake Your Booty in front of Dad, and he's looking at me like, where did she learn that? And I'm like, sorry. In any case, you know, I'm a good grandma. I'm a fantastic grandma, and we just like to have a good time, right? And speaking of good times, we've got the Mega Freestyle Explosion teaming up with our friends once again, the Pacific Concert Group. Very proud to bring that show to you at the Celland Arena, Saturday night, November 14th, 7:30. Right, you got plenty of time to get your homeboys and homegirls together for this show. It is going to be incredible. Stevie B is going to be there. The Cover Girls featuring Angel OCG, Trinier, Noel, Johnny O will be there. 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

The Valley's Old School, Mega 97.9 with Prince and Let's Go Crazy. Well, I've been there and I came back and I don't want to go there again. It's Rosa Ortega with you on this Sunday. Hope you're having a great Father's Day. There are so many really incredible shows happening all over the Valley. One of which is July 9th. It's on a Thursday. Boys to Men at Tatchy Palace Hotel and Casino. It's an outdoor show. Doors are going to open at 6:30. Showtime will be 8 o'clock. 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I have got some Criss Cross on the way for you, some Wham, and we'll jump into some Average White Band.

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The Valley's Old School, Mega 97.9, inside this Mega Music Marathon. Coming up, Criss Cross, gonna make you wanna jump, jump. 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

The Valley's old school Mega 97.9. There was a time where I could jump, but not anymore. My knees can't handle it. Just saying. Inside this Mega Music Marathon, some JJ Fad coming up. It's Tina Marie now. I Need Your Lovin'. 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